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1: From the Hammond Lumber Company Weather Desk.
7: Through the overnight hours, we'll have occasional rain and drizzle. The low reaches 42, then rises through the 40s. Later on our Wednesday, it'll be mostly cloudy with a brief shower or two. Milder, the high of 59. Mostly sunny, breezy Thursday, the high 56. Then cooler on Friday with occasional rain. It'll be a bit damp and raw with the high just 50. For Blueberry Broadcasting, I'm AccuWeather meteorologist Jason Caterina.

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1: From the Hammond Lumber Company Weather Desk.
4: Through the overnight hours, we'll have occasional rain and drizzle. The low reaches 42, then rises through the 40s. Later on our Wednesday, it'll be mostly cloudy with a brief shower or two. Milder, the high of 59. Mostly sunny, breezy Thursday, the high 56. Then cooler on Friday with occasional rain. It'll be a bit damp and raw with the high just 50. For Blueberry Broadcasting, I'm AccuWeather meteorologist Jason Caterina.

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2: Hi, this is Neil J. So my neighbor Sam quit smoking at an Alex Gowen Hypnosis, and his wife Sarah lost 25 pounds. 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
1: From the Hammond Lumber Company Weather Desk.
3: Through the overnight hours, we'll have occasional rain and drizzle. The low reaches 42, then rises through the 40s. Later on our Wednesday, it'll be mostly cloudy with a brief shower or two. Milder, the high of 59. Mostly sunny, breezy Thursday, the high 56. Then cooler on Friday with occasional rain. It'll be a bit damp and raw with the high just 50. For Blueberry Broadcasting, I'm AccuWeather Meteorologist Jason Caterina.

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1: From the Hammond Lumber Company Weather Desk.
2: Through the overnight hours, we'll have occasional rain and drizzle. The low reaches 42, then rises through the 40s. Later on our Wednesday, it'll be mostly cloudy with a brief shower or two. Milder, the high at 59. Mostly sunny, breezy Thursday, the high 56. Then cooler on Friday with occasional rain. It'll be a bit damp and raw with the high just 50. For Blueberry Broadcasting, I'm AccuWeather meteorologist Jason Caterina.

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1: 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On a

He's a ranch hand in a pinch, man. 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
1: From the Hammond Lumber Company Weather Desk.
3: Through the overnight hours, we'll have occasional rain and drizzle. The low reaches 42, then rises through the 40s. Later on our Wednesday, it'll be mostly cloudy with a brief shower or two. Milder, the high of 59. Mostly sunny, breezy Thursday, the high 56. Then cooler on Friday with occasional rain. It'll be a bit damp and raw with the high just 50. For Blueberry Broadcasting, I'm AccuWeather meteorologist Jason Caterina.

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1: From the Hammond Lumber Company Weather Desk.
8: Through the overnight hours, we'll have occasional rain and drizzle. The low reaches 42, then rises through the 40s. Later on our Wednesday, it'll be mostly cloudy with a brief shower or two. Milder, the high of 59. Mostly sunny, breezy Thursday, the high 56. Then cooler on Friday with occasional rain. It'll be a bit damp and raw with the high just 50. For Blueberry Broadcasting, I'm AccuWeather meteorologist Jason Caterina.

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6: From the Hammond Lumber Company Weather Desk.
7: Through the overnight hours, we'll have occasional rain and drizzle. The low reaches 42, then rises through the 40s. Later on our Wednesday, it'll be mostly cloudy with a brief shower or two. Milder, the high of 59. Mostly sunny, breezy Thursday, the high 56. Then cooler on Friday with occasional rain. It'll be a bit damp and raw with the high just 50. For Blueberry Broadcasting, I'm AccuWeather meteorologist Jason Caterina.

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1: From the Hammond Lumber Company Weather Desk.
2: Through the overnight hours, we'll have occasional rain and drizzle. The low reaches 42, then rises through the 40s. Later on our Wednesday, it'll be mostly cloudy with a brief shower or two. Milder, the high of 59. Mostly sunny, breezy Thursday, the high 56. Then cooler on Friday with occasional rain. It'll be a bit damp and raw with the high just 50. For Blueberry Broadcasting, I'm AccuWeather meteorologist Jason Caterina.

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6: From the Hammond Lumber Company Weather Desk.
7: Through the overnight hours, we'll have occasional rain and drizzle. The low reaches 42, then rises through the 40s. Later on our Wednesday, it'll be mostly cloudy with a brief shower or two. Milder, the high of 59. Mostly sunny, breezy Thursday, the high 56. Then cooler on Friday with occasional rain. It'll be a bit damp and raw with a high just 50. For Blueberry Broadcasting, I'm AccuWeather meteorologist Jason Caterina.

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He's a ranch hand in a pinch, man. Hotter than the red on the cattle brand. Cause she's a gold digger with a quick trigger. A cast iron skillet swinging lid flipper. Now he's a double wide on the county line. Sipping on a six pack of Lone Star Light. She did him dirty, took him to the club.

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1: From the Hammond Lumber Company Weather Desk.
10: Through the overnight hours, we'll have occasional rain and drizzle. The low reaches 42, then rises through the 40s. Later on our Wednesday, it'll be mostly cloudy with a brief shower or two. Milder, the high of 59. Mostly sunny, breezy Thursday, the high 56. Then cooler on Friday with occasional rain. It'll be a bit damp and raw with the high just 50. For Blueberry Broadcasting, I'm AccuWeather meteorologist Jason Caterina.

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2: Let's talk about monthly subscriptions that we either didn't know we were paying or that we're paying and going, man, it's so stupid that we keep paying this. Also, coming up later, Lunchbox will list us the celebrities he hates the most. So that should be fun, too. I got some parent updates that I'll share in a few minutes. So glad everybody's here. Let's get started now. Bobby Bones.

0: Let's talk about monthly subscriptions. Lunchbox, what is yours?
1: So the other day I was looking over my credit card and I noticed a charge from the trampoline park. I'm like, I haven't been to the trampoline park since June or July.

0: And I call them up and they're like, oh, yeah, I guess you signed up for the membership when you came in. So I've been getting charged every month for the last 4 months for the trampoline park.
1: Good.
2: And you haven't taken your kids.
0: And I haven't taken my kids. No. I didn't even know I was paying for it.
1: Dude, that is the best subscription if you take your kids like 3 times a week.
2: Right, because it can save you a lot of money.
1: Yeah.
0: Right.
2: But it's the worst if you don't go.
0: I didn't realize. And he was like, oh, yeah, usually we just sign people up for the membership because it costs the same as one visit. And I'm like, well, I think I would have liked to have known that.
1: Yeah, so, they should tell you that.
0: So for 4 months, I've been paying for a trampoline park that I haven't been to. So I canceled that sucker.
3: What's that run you?
0: It was $60.
3: A month?
0: Yep.
2: Oh, my gosh.
3: Wow.
2: At least you caught it now. Because
3: I have a subscription that I pay for. And I don't remember the name of it. It pops up every month, and I can't figure out how to cancel it. It's a dog fence. Like one of those
1: invisible dog
3: ones. Yeah. Yep. I cannot log into it. I don't know how to cancel it. It pops up as like $11. And every time it pops up, because it goes, you've been charged $11 for this dog fence. I'm like, oh, I got to somehow figure out how to cancel that. I try to log in once or twice, put in an email. And then I forget about it because it's $11. If it was $60, I'd probably commit to it more.
1: Yeah.
3: And then the next time it happens, on the 15th, it pops up again. I'm like, oh, yeah, I got to cancel this thing. But I have a subscription to a dog fence that I've never once used that I cannot cancel for some reason. Hmm. Anything for you?
2: No, I did a clean sweep a while back and haven't signed up for anything else. But those double subscriptions sometimes will get you, you know?
3: Like, do you feel like you have anything that you probably spend a little too much on?
0: You don't use
3: a subscription?
2: No, I'm pretty locked in.
3: Good for you.
2: I have to pay attention.
3: Fiscally responsible.
2: Yeah. You never know. So I have to pay attention to see if I'm getting scammed. I catch, but I use like Rocket Money is this app, and it'll pull out any double prescription that it'll show me like, hey, subscriptions. Oh. It'll say that these are all your recurring, and it'll give you a rundown of everything that
3: probably
2: recurs.
3: Have 7 Netflix accounts. I don't even know.
2: Yes.
3: There's 7 email addresses.
2: At one point it made it so easy to see that. Yeah. I had like 2 HBOs and
3: really,
2: I was like, what, why, how does that even happen? But who knows?
3: Eddie.
1: Yeah. I'm like Amy. I did a really good sweep every month or whatever, but one kind of slipped, like I had no idea we were doing it. We had it for 2 years, and my wife had this app that she got 2 years ago where you take a picture of your food and it gives you all the nutritional value. We were paying $50 a year on that thing. And I'm like, what are you doing?
3: Because you never used it.
1: Never. She probably used it for like 2 weeks. This is so cool. You take a picture of your spinach and it tells you like how many calories it is or all the vitamins in it.
3: Well, $350 a month. Doesn't sound crazy.
1: But $50 a year sounds crazy.
3: Especially if you're not using it. Yeah. I tend to go, I'll just buy the yearly of whatever it is. And then I cancel it immediately.
1: Oh.
3: Because it's not going to cut it off because you already paid it. And I'll buy everything through the app store because you can monitor it in your phone. It tells you everything you have open. So I'll buy something and go, I think I'm going to use this. I'll buy the year of it. And then I immediately go in and cancel it because it'll say next payment's going to be taken out a year from now. And then if I want it in a year from now, it'll say, hey, this is, what is it when it ends?
1: Expired.
3: Yeah, thank you.
2: So you need to renew it. I have to add it to my calendar. That's smart. You just like go ahead and get rid of it.
3: Cancel it immediately.
2: And then if you want to re-up it, you will.
3: Mm-hmm.
2: I like go into my calendar and put the date. So then it pops up in my calendar a year.
3: VPN sometimes will get me. I'll sign up for a VPN.
1: VPN?
0: Yeah.
1: Virtual.
2: To hide your computer?
3: Just to not get scammed. Hide everything.
1: Oh.
3: Yeah, and then I'll have like 2 or 3 of them. And I'm like, why do I have three different VPNs? Get your Bobby Bones.

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1: U.S. News and World Report named Hyundai the best SUV brand. 5 wins in 6 years. 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On October 16th, The King returns. Sylvester Stallone is back as mob boss Dwight Manfredi in Tulsa King, the Paramount Plus hit series considered to be one of the best gangster TV shows ever. Just when it looks like Dwight's empire is finally on solid ground, everything about him starts to crack. Enemies he thought were long gone resurface. New threats are closing in, and the people closest to him are caught in the crossfire. Dwight's rivals are coming for everything he's got, and they won't stop until he has nothing left. The stakes are higher than ever. The danger is coming from all sides, and Dwight and his crew are running out of options. With cash running low, old debts coming due, and pressure mounting, Dwight and his crew are forced to get creative just to stay in business. Dwight Manfredi didn't build an empire just to watch it fall. He'll fight with everything he's got. Because when everything is on the line, the king doesn't back down. Tulsa King, new season, streaming October 16th, only on Paramount Plus. This is Bobby Bones. A look at news and weather next on 97.1 The Bear.
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6: I'm Paul Wolf. Maine's three candidates for governor appeared in a televised debate Tuesday night. Republican Bobby Charles, Democrat Hannah Pingree, and Independent Rick Bennett clashed over affordable housing, the state's projected billion-dollar budget gap, and allegations of MaineCare fraud. The candidates outlined competing plans to address those issues, with just 3 weeks remaining before Election Day. In their third televised debate, Republican Senator Susan Collins and Democratic challenger Troy Jackson also faced off Tuesday night. The candidates discussed energy costs, health care, campaign financing, and the war in Iran. Both opposed tariffs on Canadian imports, but disagreed over their efforts to stop them. Bangor officials are preparing to expand homeless shelter capacity ahead of winter. The city plans to add 95 beds across three shelters after demand reached 125 people on the coldest nights last year. Meanwhile, officials are exploring alternative funding for Project Hope after the city council rejected a proposed funding package. And Hannaford's website and mobile app remain offline while its parent company investigates a cybersecurity problem. Stores are open, but online ordering is unavailable and unfilled orders will be refunded. The company says it has no evidence that customer or employee data was compromised. The grocer has not said when full service will return.
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6: The Bruins beat the Sharks 6-3 from San Jose. Boston visits the Ducks on Friday. The Rays took down the Guardians 3-1 in Game 2, evening the American League Championship Series at one game apiece. Game 3 is on Thursday. The National League Championship Series is heading to the West Coast for Game 3 when the Dodgers host the Brewers tonight. LA is currently trailing the best of seven series 2-0. And the Celtics preseason continues tonight. The Seas are hosting the Hornets at TD Garden. 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
11: Mostly cloudy today. We'll have a shower in spots. The high of 59. Breezy at times with clearing skies tonight. The low down to 43. Still breezy for us Thursday. Mostly sunny to start. Then filtered sun by afternoon. The high of 56. Cool, damp, and raw on Friday with occasional rain. The high just 50 on Friday. For Blueberry Broadcasting, I'm AccuWeather meteorologist Jason Catarina.
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1: All right, hit it.
2: I'm looking to get married to my girlfriend here soon, but I have a dilemma about who my best man should be. On one hand, I have my brother. He's, you know, family. We're going through everything together, but he never had a wedding for him and his wife, so I was never his best man. On the other hand, I have my best buddy who I've gone through high school with, and now 5 years later, down the road, we've still kept in touch, even though we're halfway across the country from each other. I'm going to be his best man in a couple months here, so I almost feel like I'm obligated to make him mine. All right, love the show. Bye.
3: It's hard, but what I would do is remove full obligation, because you're not obligated to make anybody anything. I felt like you were going to say you're obligated to put your brother in there.
4: Yeah.
3: Because traditionally, that's what people do. If you're not that close to your brother, you're medium close to your brother, I don't feel like you have to put your brother in there. I feel like if someone put a gun to your head and said, who's your best man? And whoever you said, that's your best man.
4: Oh, gosh.
5: That's good.
3: And then you go with it.
4: Okay.
3: Just like, make a decision. That's what you do. Who do you want to be your best man? Forget that you feel obligated to your best friend. Forget that you could feel obligated to your brother. Who do you want it to be? That's the one thing I try to stress about weddings, is that this is one of the only times in your life when it's really just going to be about you and your partner. This is it. So make sure that it's about you and your partner. Be as selfless as you want. How you spend your money, what you do at your wedding, who's there, who's your best man, who's your maid of honor. Be as selfish as you want. So we're not going to pick anyone, because it sounds like you don't want either one of them. I'll be honest with you.
4: I know.
3: It sounds like you don't want either one of them. Amy?
4: Yeah. So I don't know if best men work this way.
3: Don't do double. It's the biggest cop out.
4: Well, no. So, but if you're, for girls, if you have a bridesmaid that is married and you want her to be your maid of honor, she's your matron of honor. And then you can have a maid of honor. So you have matron.
3: If you do that
4: maid,
3: as a dude.
5: I've never heard that.
4: So like, because his brother's married, so he could have a...
3: What would you call it?
4: I don't know. Y'all don't have a name for it?
6: No, it's called loser.
3: Mm. Yeah.
4: People double up on the best man.
3: They may go dual never. Best mans.
4: Okay.
3: But that's also stupid. That's because you can't make a decision.
4: I thought you were like...
3: He doesn't want to do that.
4: Wedding, do what you want.
3: He doesn't want to do that. We can tell.
4: Okay, then he needs to put a gun to his head.
3: Okay, guys, we're going to fly to his house.
5: Yes,
3: break in the middle of the night. Go in, put a gun to his head, and see what he says.
4: Who's your best man? And then whoever he comes up with, that's what he has to do.
5: Is there pressure because his friend's going to make him his best man?
4: Yes.
5: Yeah. To be the best man in your wedding?
3: Yeah.
6: That's tough.
4: I had a girlfriend once who... She was maid of honor for one of her friends. And then when her friend got married, she wasn't the maid of honor. And I thought
3: drama.
4: That was so scandalous.
3: Yeah,
4: I really did. I was like, wow, but it didn't impact their friendship at all. Like, I was like, wow.
5: Deep down, I bet you there's a little bit of
3: resentment there. Yeah. I think you go with the best friend.
4: Yeah.
3: I do. I think you go with the best friend. If it's even on your mind that it might not be your brother, you really don't want it to be your brother. I think you go with the best friend.
4: Yeah.
3: That's just me. Throwing spaghetti at the wall.
4: I'm fine with that.
3: You?
5: I go best friend too, because the brother, he's always going to be your brother. He won't get too mad at you because he's your brother.
3: Unless he's a sensitive Sally.
5: Yeah, but then he's still family. You're still going to see him.
4: If somebody's going to get mad at you for that, then
5: some people do that.
3: If the feelings hurt.
6: Oh yeah, people get mad all the time.
3: Feelings hurt if you're not the best man. I'm going with make your best friend the best man. If you're even asking us that, can it be somebody other than your brother? You want it to be somebody other than your brother. So with our limited information, we're going to go with your brother. Hey, let us know how that goes, man.
4: Good luck.
3: Yeah, good luck. Let's go.

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3: Matt Dunlap for Congress. He was raised on a farm in Hancock County and worked multiple jobs to make ends meet. 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
4: I'm Matt Dunlap. 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And I won't give tax breaks to the wealthy that raise your property taxes.
5: I'm Matt Dunlap, candidate for Congress.
4: I approve this message, and I ask for your vote.
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19: Three new parenting notes. Number one, Billy is 7 months old now. Feels like just yesterday, and 10 years ago she was born. So she doesn't listen, but because she listens later on a podcast. It's not really a birthday, but yeah, 7 months.
11: 7 months,
19: pretty,
11: yeah.
19: Pretty interesting. Number two, we have a car seat now that turns whenever you get her in and out. It is a game changer, because the other one we had, you had to put her, you could either put her in the seat and then carry the seat and click it in, but sometimes we just take her out of the seat and go inside. But now the one that we have, it has a lever and the seat can always stay in, and it turns and faces you when you open the door.
21: Well, that's awesome.
19: It's,
22: whoa,
11: what
19: a game changer.
21: They didn't have that when we were,
22: yeah, they didn't
21: kids.
22: Have that.
19: And then so whenever she's in, she's, you know, strapped in, she into the seat belt, you can turn her back to look at the back.
21: That's cool.
19: Game. And then the thing that sucks, Cocomelon's stupid, not because we watch it, but their version of songs, they make me want to rip my hair out. I'm a big fan of the Wheels on the Bus. And I think there's some really great Wheels on the Bus. The Bert and Ernie,
21: yeah, yeah,
19: have a great version of Wheels on the Bus. Cocomelon, it starts off with dun, dun, dun, dun, dun, dun, dun, dun, dun. All their stuff is like that. It's like,

0: No wheels on the bus? It's so intense.
1: Yeah.
0: So, yeah, she knows the other versions. I like the other versions better. We don't watch anything yet. The only screen time that Billy gets is when I have football on. And that doesn't count as screen time because I'm watching it.
1: Yeah, that doesn't count.
2: Yeah.
0: No. So, those are my new notes. Three new notes as of today. She does like being pushed in the stroller with the stroller turned outward instead of inward. Inward, she just looks at us.
1: Mm-hmm.
0: She's probably over that.
1: The other way, she looks at the world.
0: Yeah. Outward is like, yeah,
2: it's
0: out there.
2: More.
0: Yeah, yeah, she likes that too. So those are my updates.
3: Bobby Bones.

0: me something good.
1: If you get a parking ticket, you might be able to turn that into something good for someone else. Lunchbox has that story coming up next in our segment called Tell Me Something Good.
2: Bobby Bones.
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4: 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Susan Collins.
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3: I'm Paul Wolf. A Washington County man charged with murder made his first court appearance Tuesday. State police say Jeremy Stevens, 46, of Indian Township, is accused of fatally shooting Corey Fields, 41, of Indian Island Saturday night. Stevens was not asked to enter a plea and remains in custody pending a bail hearing Monday. Two people were killed in a wrong-way crash on Interstate 95 in Medway Monday night. State police say Luis Mendoza, 20, of Indian Township, was driving a stolen car southbound in the northbound lanes at speeds exceeding 100 miles per hour before striking another vehicle head-on. Mendoza and the other driver, Sandra Lacombe, 67, of Medway, died at the scene. A woman was seriously injured in a crash on Mina Avenue in Auburn Monday night after a driver failed to stop for an Androscoggin County Sheriff's deputy. Authorities say the vehicle crashed shortly after 10:40 p.m. The woman was taken to Central Maine Medical Center before being transferred to Maine Medical Center in Portland. The crash remains under investigation. And a Westbrook woman now faces OUI and other charges after crashing into a Bonnie Eagle school bus Friday. Police say Anne Marie Napolitano, 40, crossed the center line on County Road and struck the bus carrying 19 children and 5 staff members. No injuries were reported.
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3: The Bruins beat the Sharks 6-3 from San Jose. Boston visits the Ducks on Friday. The Rays took down the Guardians 3-1 in Game 2, evening the American League Championship Series at one game apiece. Game 3's on Thursday. The National League Championship Series is heading to the West Coast for Game 3 when the Dodgers host the Brewers tonight. LA is currently trailing the best of 7 series 2-0. And the Celtics preseason continues tonight. The Seas are hosting the Hornets at TD Garden. 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
5: Mostly cloudy today. We'll have a shower in spots. The high of 59. Breezy at times with clearing skies tonight, the low down to 43. Still breezy for us Thursday, mostly sunny to start, then filtered sun by afternoon, the high of 56. Cool, damp, and raw on Friday with occasional rain, the high just 50 on Friday. For Blueberry Broadcasting, I'm AccuWeather meteorologist Jason Catarina.
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2: Tell me something good.
3: You know what really stinks is when you walk out to your car and there's a parking ticket. Man, crap. Got to pay a fine. Well, the city of Las Vegas is saying, don't worry about that fine. You got a parking ticket. You can donate toys and we'll let you get out of the ticket. But I was like, that's great. You go buy a $5 toy and you get out of the ticket.
4: Like a $60 ticket?
3: Right.
4: Yeah.
3: No. The toys had to be worth at least the amount of the fine.
4: Okay.
3: And you had to have a receipt to prove it.
4: And I'm assuming this is only for the holidays?
3: This is only for the holidays. Yeah, it's through...
4: You don't get mad about it.
5: It's fine.
4: A cool thing right now.
5: That means a kid gets a toy.
3: No, it's really cool. It's through November 13th that you can do this. And so you have 30 days from the receipt of your ticket to go donate the toys, and you have to pay the ticket.
4: Sounds like he wanted to drive around with $5 toys and park wherever he wanted.
3: Well, it's like birthday parties. When you go to birthday parties, you just go buy a $5 toy and you wrap it up and you give it to him. It's like, oh, present.
4: Yeah.
3: And that's why I was like, oh my gosh, this is great. You get a parking ticket, $100.
4: Park wherever you want.
3: $5.
4: Handicap spot for you, right?
3: I've done that before.
5: That's got to be more expensive.
3: But I used to use my grandma's placard.
4: $10 toy.
3: and it goes to the, I'm going to say this probably perfectly, Chicanos por la Casa. Nonprofit that helps homeless families.
5: Yeah. How? Chicanos for the house.
4: But say it.
5: Chicanos por la Casa.
4: Chicanos por la Casa.
5: There we go.
6: Yeah.
4: C+.
3: Do you spell Casa C-A-U-S-A?
5: No. No, that's cause. El causa.
3: Oh, causa. That's what it is.
4: All right, there you go. That's what it's all about.
0: That was Tell Me Something Good.
7: New truck.

0: This story comes to us from Lee County, Florida. A man was at a Waffle House in the parking lot when he got into an argument with a lady. They start yelling at each other, and she puts her hands up and goes, "You want to fight?" Starts walking towards him, and then she exposes herself. So he called 911 and got her arrested.
1: I don't understand. Do you want to fight? Here's my
2: privates. Look at the,
0: this. No. Why'd he call 911?
2: Well, maybe he didn't like that.
1: Or maybe he felt like if she's doing that now, what's she going to do in a few minutes? She's obviously on
3: something.
0: Yeah, they said she was not in the right state of mind when they arrested her.
2: You wouldn't call 911 on that?
0: No.
1: He just looks.
0: They expose him. All right, cool, ma'am. Thanks. Yeah, have a good day.
1: Thank you, baby. All right, thank you.
0: I'm Lunchbox. That's your Bonehead Story of the Day. Come on, Bobby Bones. Yeah.

0: On October 16th, Sylvester Stallone returns as mob boss Dwight Manfredi in the Paramount Plus hit series Tulsa King. With his empire on the line, Dwight and his crew prepare for the fight of their lives. Tulsa King, new season streaming October 16th, only on Paramount Plus.
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2: Bobby Bones.
0: Yeah. Lunchbox is upset because J.J. Watt is one of the guys on Shark Tank.
3: He's going to be a guest shark on Shark Tank this season, and I hate J.J. Watt.
0: Wait, hold on. That's harsh. For a whole season or for an episode?
3: I guess a couple episodes here and there. I don't know. They just said guest sharks this season and said J.J. Watt.
0: Why do you hate J.J. Watt? Amy, J.J. Watt played for the Texans, was a really great player, defensive player.
4: I've heard of him.
0: Yeah, went Texans and Cardinals. Mm. Okay. Now he does the color commentating in place of Tony Romo.
3: And he's terrible.
0: Tony Romo got
3: he's
0: fired.
3: Terrible.
0: Did Romo got fired?
4: I feel like we talked about it, but I can't remember why.
0: DUI or whatever those letters are up there.
4: When he was golfing?
0: Yeah.
4: He got fired.
0: Mm-hmm.
4: Oh, he handled that so well.
0: I know. I thought so too. Still probably got paid out like $60 or $70
4: million. Oh, that's a bummer.
0: But J.J. Watt's taking his spot. But Lunchbox hates him.
3: Yeah.
0: First, why? Why?
3: I think he's fake, phony. I don't think he's, I mean, he's all just for the camera. I don't think he's genuine at all. He just doesn't come off as a likable dude.
0: I think he comes off as likable.
5: I did too.
3: But it doesn't seem real. It seems like it's all an act. Like it's like, oh.
0: I guess I don't invest that much in celebrities.
5: Like you just take it for what it is.
0: I don't care enough to hate
3: a
0: celebrity.
3: But I love Shark Tank.
0: Okay.
3: And I mean, I don't want to see J.J. Watt sitting in one of those chairs and me having to be, hey, I'm J.J. Watt. Oh, I'm going to invest in your company. It's like, man, give me someone with a personality that seems real. Like he doesn't seem real at all. Like I don't like him. And it's just like, I'm not even going to enjoy the episode.
5: It's funny you say you don't like him because he does everything for the camera. Isn't that what you do?
3: No, but I'm real. He's fake.
5: Okay.
3: He's okay. Absolutely fake.
0: Top three celebrities you hate the most, if we were to go.
3: Ooh.
0: Number one.
3: Jack.
0: Shaquille O'Neal.
5: Why?
3: Man, he is just.
5: He's fake.
3: Everything is, oh, it wasn't planned. Like, there just happened to be people there with cameras. Like, if he just said, hey, I went into the store with my camera crew to surprise these people in the engagement ring, totally different. But he tries to act like everything's just out of the blue. I decided to do it.
0: Not always. Sometimes he just pays for someone's funeral and goes, yeah, I paid for that because I saw it.
3: Number two. J.J. Watt's up there. I mean, I'll put him at two.
0: Okay. Because everything he does is for the cameras. And
3: yeah, he's just not real. Just doesn't seem genuine. Just seems annoying.
0: So far, I like both of those people. Never met either one of them, but I like Shaq and I like J.J. Watt. Who would you put at three?
3: Do I hate anybody else? I mean, it used to be Tim Tebow.
5: Because he's fake?
3: I just felt like, I'm like, can someone really be that good? Like, come on.
0: Yes.
3: Like, it's all. And then.
0: I love that guy.
3: We had a hater segment where we had to do research on them. And I did research on Tebow. So I kind of removed him.
0: Good for you.
3: Like down.
0: Good for you.
3: And I was like, okay, maybe I misread this guy. Maybe he's not as bad as I thought.
0: Anybody else come to your list?
3: No, maybe I only hate two people.
0: Nobody from the challenge that really irritates you?
3: No, I mean, I like all the challenge. I mean, they not my favorite, but I'll watch it and be like, oh, man, I hope they get eliminated. I throw them into elimination. Get them out of here.
5: What about, like, Taylor Swift, Travis Kelce?
3: That is pretty annoying.
5: Here we go.
3: I don't hate.
0: Eddie knows where to put him.
5: Here we go.
3: I guess I don't hate Taylor Swift, but yeah. I might hate Travis Kelce.
4: Wow.
0: So your three dudes are athletes.
4: Yeah. Sounds like somebody's
0: sounds like
4: a little
0: some jealous.
3: Uh-huh.
0: Yeah.
3: No.
4: You know, because he wanted to be a jock and he wasn't.
5: Oh, that's right. The lie detector test.
3: No. tell me that Travis Kelce doesn't drive you up a wall.
4: He doesn't drive me up the wall.
0: I don't think enough about him.
3: Like, I mean, maybe it's not him.
5: What?
3: Maybe it's just that he shoved down our throats.
4: Okay, so that's not his fault. So be mad at the.
0: Do you think his personality is annoying?
3: I don't think he has a good personality at all.
4: He's got to have a good personality.
0: Unlike yours.
3: Oh, my personality is great.
0: Yeah,
5: perfect.
0: So your top three of celebrities you hate the most are?
3: Shaq, J.J. Watt, Travis Kelce.
5: Athletes.
0: Big, strong, rich athletes.
4: Yep.
0: Big, strong, manly,
4: athletes.
0: Rich athletes.
4: Yeah.
3: That's just where it's at right now.
1: Bones.
0: Now let's play Morgan Wallen. Here's Thinking About Me.

0: The new Apple Watch will do something that's pretty creepy. We'll talk about that coming up. And then also, if you win money at a casino, like in a slot machine, be very aware because this happened to somebody and they were followed out of the casino. We'll talk about that as well. Both of those stories coming up.
1: 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Dylan Scott, My Girl. Yeah.

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12: I'm Paul Wolf. Maine's three candidates for governor appeared in a televised debate Tuesday night. Republican Bobby Charles, Democrat Hannah Pingree, and Independent Rick Bennett clashed over affordable housing, the state's projected billion-dollar budget gap, and allegations of MaineCare fraud. The candidates outlined competing plans to address those issues, with just 3 weeks remaining before Election Day. In their third televised debate, Republican Senator Susan Collins and Democratic challenger Troy Jackson also faced off Tuesday night. The candidates discussed energy costs, health care, campaign financing, and the war in Iran. Both opposed tariffs on Canadian imports, but disagreed over their efforts to stop them. Bangor officials are preparing to expand homeless shelter capacity ahead of winter. The city plans to add 95 beds across three shelters after demand reached 125 people on the coldest nights last year. Meanwhile, officials are exploring alternative funding for Project Hope after the city council rejected a proposed funding package. And Hannaford's website and mobile app remain offline while its parent company investigates a cybersecurity problem. Stores are open, but online ordering is unavailable, and unfilled orders will be refunded. The company says it has no evidence that customer or employee data was compromised. The grocer has not said when full service will return.
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12: The Bruins beat the Sharks 6-3 from San Jose. Boston visits the Ducks on Friday. The Rays took down the Guardians 3-1 in Game 2, evening the American League Championship Series at one game apiece. Game 3 is on Thursday. The National League Championship Series is heading to the West Coast for Game 3 when the Dodgers host the Brewers tonight. LA is currently trailing the best of seven series 2-0. And the Celtics preseason continues tonight. The Seas are hosting the Hornets at TD Garden. 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
16: Mostly cloudy today. We'll have a shower in spots. The high of 59. Breezy at times with clearing skies tonight, the low down to 43. Still breezy for us Thursday, mostly sunny to start, then filtered sun by afternoon, the high of 56. Cool, damp, and raw on Friday with occasional rain, the high just 50 on Friday. For Blueberry Broadcasting, I'm AccuWeather meteorologist Jason Catarina.
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1: Oh, no.
2: Whoa. 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
1: be great.
2: Wait,
1: if you need to recall a conversation, yeah. That talk I had with Bobby earlier, can you summarize that for me?
2: No, like my wife's always like, I told you to take out the trash. I'm like, no, you didn't.
0: It's part of a collection called Audio Intelligence. 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
2: Wow.
3: Oh.
0: Okay, instant response. It is?
1: I feel like it is. My instant is the way of the future. This is just our life. We're constantly being watched, listened to, recorded.
0: Where it gets dangerous, and this is why people worry about it, and I think some people go, well, I'm not doing anything bad, so I don't care so much. But here's what I would say to that. It's not if you're doing anything bad, but imagine certain people come into power. It could be political office. It could be 10 years down the road, 20 years down the road. And let's say all of a sudden they go, we don't like Protestants. They can go through all this and find all the Protestants and go, okay, we're now going to know who you are and find ways to persecute you.
2: Mm-hmm. Oh, dang.
1: Yeah, that would be bad.
0: Or we don't. It doesn't matter. It's not exactly what's happening now. And a bit of it is because they're selling the information to companies so they can better pinpoint you so they can make money. But just imagine, that's why people don't like those flock cameras. Because it's not so much, if you're not doing anything bad, that's okay. But what

0: you're going to, and I'll pick a different church so people don't think I'm picking on anybody. What if you're going to a Catholic church and years later somebody comes into power and is like, hey, we're a Christian nation, but we don't really believe what the Catholics believe. So find me all the Catholics. Let's find out what they're up to. And they have all the information in these from these cameras and these watches to know where all the Catholics are going to church. They see them gathering. Okay, these are the people we're going to target. Mm. So that's a reason people...
1: No, I mean, I'm not saying I like
2: that's
1: it.
2: That's bad.
1: It's just I'm not shocked that this is...
0: Yeah, yeah, I agree.
1: And can you turn the feature off?
0: Even if you do, you know they're still listening.
3: I mean, it still works.
0: I mean, it's working. Our phones are doing that to us now.
3: Oh, yeah.
0: I just want to explain why the argument of, well, I'm not doing anything bad doesn't really hold up, because it's not about really what's happening now. It's about what could happen if it gets into the wrong hands and the wrong types of people are in power. A casino winner was robbed of their winnings after leaving. Basically, they won on a slot machine and someone saw them and followed them out and robbed them.
1: Oh, that's scary.
2: That is so scary.
3: I saw this story, though. I started thinking, can't you just make that up?
0: They probably have it on camera.
2: Yeah, yeah, there's video cameras.
3: Of the robbery or
2: probably
3: the winning?
0: I would assume of the robbery.
3: Because I feel like if you, say you win at the casino, right? You win like $10,000. You call your buddy like, hey, act like you robbed me.
0: Your buddy would be stupid to do that because then he's on camera robbing you.
3: Yeah. Well, we'll do a war where there's no cameras.
1: Okay.
3: You know, and then you tell the casino.
0: Okay, let me read you the story. A casino winner, they had bad luck. They won $3,200 on a slot machine in St. Louis, and they were robbed by a man who had been watching the woman play the slot machine. According to police documents, Ronell L. Williams watched the victim win big, then followed her in his own vehicle after she left the casino. He then allegedly pulled alongside the victim, saying, hey, roll down your window. He said, hey, your muffler was hanging from your vehicle, but the victim did not pull over. They continued to follow the victim, tried to run her off the road. She pulled over finally, and he pulled a gun on her and demanded the money.
1: Wow.
3: Crazy.
0: Authorities used casino security footage and license plate readers to identify Williams and follow the movements of his vehicle. He's now facing first-degree robbery and armed criminal action charges.
2: That is so crazy and scary. And you want to know what? My cousin, he was at a St. Louis casino one time, and he went to go play slot machines, him and his buddies. And the guy was like, you should play that slot machine. My cousin's like, whatever. And he sits down in a random slot machine, and he wins. The guy's like, you're going to give me $200 for telling you which slot machine to pay. And he's like, what? And they ended up giving him money because they were scared he was going to rob him out in the parking lot.
0: Or else. It felt like an or else.
2: Yeah, it was like an or else. Like, you're going to give me $200. And they were like, you're right. We're going to give you $200.
0: That's from News Nation now. Starbucks was going to buy Chipotle, I heard.
2: What?
0: Then they're
1: it
0: not
1: fell
0: now.
1: Through?
3: Okay.
0: Yep.
1: Hmm.
0: Well, they're denying rumors that it ever was happening. But when I saw how much they were going to pay for it, it was like $8 billion or something.
2: What?
3: Jeez Louise.
2: For Chipotle?
0: Well, yeah, what's that's a massive company.
2: It is worth $8 billion?
0: Also, I made the number up. I feel like it was 8 or 18 or something like that. Will you look up and see what the Chipotle price tag was?
3: I'm not shocked by a big number like that.
0: Me either.
2: If I'm Chipotle, I'd sell right now.
1: Well,
0: it depends on what you're making, what your value is going forward.
2: No, no, no. If you are the owner of Chipotle.
0: But there's not one owner.
3: It's not one person, dude.
0: Jonathan Chipotle is not sitting up in right now, just going, I wonder if I should sell and get out with my money.
2: Well, I assume someone started it and they're the owner.
0: Yeah, a lot of times. And I don't know if Chipotle's public.
1: Wasn't McDonald's like the owner originally or something?
0: Of Chipotle?
1: Uh-huh. Whoever.
3: Oh, yeah. Really?
0: Maybe they bought. I don't know.
2: Because I would just
0: think we're just at the point of saying stuff right now.
1: No,
0: Mike, what do you see?
4: I'm seeing $41
0: billion. $41
2: billion. Oh, my gosh.
3: That's amazing.
2: Here's my thing. If I start Chipotle and someone comes and offers me $41 billion, I don't care about the future value. I am going to be done with Chipotle. And
0: but I don't think it's a single owner. I think it's a board, it's stock,
3: yes.
0: It's investors.
3: Investors.
0: It's all of that.
2: Oh.
1: Okay,
2: like, what do you mean a board, like a stock?
0: Well, everybody has a board of trustees type situation, not just a CEO. What do you have?
1: McDonald's invested in Chipotle in 1998, acquiring a 90% stake.
0: Wow. And so
1: fully divested, but they were...
0: Who started Chipotle? Was it someone with the last name Chipotle?
3: What'd you say, John Chipotle?
0: Jonathan Chipotle.
2: And I wonder if they're still involved in any way.
0: Well, it depends how much ownership they have.
2: That sucks, man. If they're going to, they can't.
0: But they probably in billions of dollars.
1: Okay. His name is definitely not Chipotle.
0: What do you got?
1: It's Steve Ells.
0: Interesting.
1: In 1993.
0: He started Chipotle?
1: Uh-huh. He worked as a sous chef at a restaurant in San Francisco before starting Chipotle. Initially aimed to use Chipotle as a means to fund a fine dining restaurant, but...
0: So tell me more about him. Did he have it? Did he sell it? Did he go public with an IPO? How much did he make? I'm really putting the screws to you right now to give me a full bio.
2: He no longer works or runs the company, though he still holds a portion of his wealth tied to the stock ownership.
0: Yeah, that's what's his total net worth?
4: $1 billion.
0: He's worth $1 billion?
2: And he's working on other restaurants now.
0: Thank you for that bio. Good job, everybody. Bones. And now let's play Stella Lefty Boston on the Bobby Bones Show.

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2: We'll talk about scams. This woman who thought she was dating John Bon Jovi and she wasn't. One guy who got scammed and then went to prison after he was scammed, which is a crazy story. Talking with investigative journalist Mariana Van Zeller next.
3: Yeah.
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10: But let's look at what Troy Jackson did in Augusta. When Jackson was state Senate president, his son was one of the highest paid lobbyists in town. Special interests paid his son, and Jackson changed his positions. It was reported that Jackson, quote, flipped his

0: position as his son lobbied. The Portland Press-Herald reported Jackson flipped a lot. And Jackson's family has raked in nearly $200,000 lobbying. One company opposed a bill cracking down on their emissions. They paid Jackson's son thousands, and magically the bill they opposed with Troy Jackson in charge, it just went away. Coincidence or corruption? You decide. Troy Jackson's just another dirty politician. 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Not authorized by any candidate or candidate's committee. 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
11: So this woman thought that she was in a relationship with John Bon Jovi, and this ended up being a scam. And I was talking with Mariana Van Zeller. She is an investigative journalist. She has a show, it was called Trafficked on Nat Geo, but this documentary is called Super Scam Me, where she fakes like a woman who is like, please scam me, just to see all the scams that are happening and how easy it is to fall victim to one of these. And again, she met this woman who thought she was in a relationship with Bon Jovi.
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14: Because I want people to understand how it can happen to any of us. And in her case, she'd been contacted.

0: scammer, who was the guy that was pretending to be a four-star general in Syria. He was basically using photos of this guy that is actually a person. We ended up communicating with the real guy whose photo I thought I was talking to. I knew it wasn't him, but this is a real guy who was did time in the military. So there's a lot of photos of him during his time in the military and with military uniform and in training with guns and all of that stuff. So there's a lot of photos of this guy out there. And so my scammer was using his photos and his identity to pretend he was him. His name's Sam Havelock. He was pretending to be Sam Havelock. He didn't initially immediately ask me for money. He was love bombing me, courting me. I would wake up every day with dozens of messages from this guy. It's interesting, having covered these scams a lot, I had never been on the receiving end, right? It's really hard to understand what it's like when you're the actual victim. It's actually really nice, right? You wake up in the morning and you have all these messages about how you're the most beautiful and special person in the world. There's nobody else like you. And this kind of got weird because there I was, you know, sleeping next to my husband and getting these messages where this guy would also send photos of him without his shirt. And eventually I was playing the victim, right? I was pretending I believed him. So I played along. And eventually he would send me messages about how his dreams and aspirations and all the money he had and the places he was going to take me with that, with his wealth and, you know, the trips we were going to make and all that stuff. And if, like in Leslie's case, and in so many of these victims' cases, not all, but many of them, if you lead a lonely life, right? If you don't have companionship, if you don't have community, even if this smells like it's potentially a scam, it's a happier life, right? So I think a lot of people just at the end of the day, and that was certainly in Leslie's case, even when she started suspecting it, the reality of her own life was so grim comparatively that you just want to believe it. Yes,
1: Bobby Bones. All right, back with Mariana in just a second, and we'll get into the story of a man who was scammed and then had to serve prison time. So get that. He was scammed and then had to go to jail. Let me play this song. We'll talk about that next.

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1: All right, talking about scammers. And so Mariana Van Zeller is an investigative journalist, and she was talking about how the end goal for scammers is always money, right? It's always money. And the story of a man who was scammed, and he was scammed and then had to serve prison time. Listen to this.
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4: One case that will stay with me forever was this truck driver in Minnesota. Scammers were trying to get money from him. He's a retired truck driver, didn't have any money, didn't want to give any money. Then they started communicating with him saying that his wife, who had recently passed away and had an Italian heritage, that she had inherited all this money in Italy, $11 million. It was waiting for him in Italy. And all he needed to do was go to Africa first, pick up a suitcase or a briefcase with paperwork, and then take that briefcase to Italy. And they would pay for all his trip, his hotel, his flights, everything. He had never traveled outside of the U.S., thought, what's the worst that can happen? Like, never crossed his mind, right? Never what he was going to be used for. Told his family and said, I have this incredible opportunity. He even said, maybe it's not real, but hey, why would they be paying for my flight, you know, and my hotel? They're even giving me cash when I get there. So I'm going to do this. What's the problem? And then guess what? He gets to Mozambique. They give him a briefcase and he's going to Italy with the briefcase, and he stopped at the airport and he's carrying, I think it was four or five kilos of heroin. It was this candy that looked exactly like real bags of candy, and it was wrapped perfectly and it was sealed and everything. And inside the candy that they had given him inside the briefcase and said it was a gift for the person he was going to meet in Italy, inside the candy was heroin. And this guy ended up being sentenced to 17 years in prison in Mozambique.
1: Did he have to serve all of that with the understanding of what had happened to him?
4: He ended up not serving all that time, partly, I believe, because of the investigation we did into his case. We tried to communicate. I mean, we sent lots of emails and tried to interview the embassy, the American embassy in Mozambique at the time. Somebody in the embassy actually got very invested in his case, and eventually they were able to release him. He did, I believe it was 5 years in prison. And when we visited him, six years in prison, he'd been there for 4 years, and we took Nicole, the daughter, with us for the first time, for her first time traveling outside the U.S. and her first time seeing her dad after 4 years. And it was one of the most emotional moments of the show for me. I still get a little emotional talking about it, but it was, a beautiful moment, a really hard moment, not knowing if he was ever going to be released. He was also extremely sick, dealing with diabetes and terrible living conditions inside the prison. I mean, he was sleeping on the floor, very malnutrition, bad food. And yeah, and her having to leave him that day without knowing if she was ever going to be able to see him. But she did, and he came back.
1: He was scammed and then had to serve prison time.
4: Yeah. And not even his lawyer believed this guy was innocent. I interviewed his lawyer. So in Mozambique, they speak Portuguese. I'm from Portugal. So interview the lawyer. And it's been his fourth lawyer. The first three basically had taken his money and ran. And this fourth one was the one who represented him in trial. The trial lasted one day. And the lawyer, I asked, do you go? I mean, he stayed in a hotel. There's cameras at the hotel. Did you go and see if there are cameras? That he says he was visited by this man who brought him a briefcase. Have you investigated? His answer was not even a baby would believe that this guy is innocent.
1: But he was even scammed by three lawyers, it sounds like.
4: Yeah. They saw him as an American, as somebody who had money, probably, even though he did not.
2: Bobby Bones.
1: Yeah. All right, check out the full interview. It is up on the Bobbycast today. It's a podcast. It's also up on Netflix. It is fantastic. Mariana Van Zeller and her show that comes out called Super Scam Me comes out later this week, I think Friday, on Disney Plus, Nat Geo, Hulu, all that.
2: Coming up.
5: Tell me something good.
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1: A teenager spotted an elderly man in need and jumped into action. And now the story's going viral. Eddie has the story next. You're going to love it in our segment called Tell Me Something Good.
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17: I'm Paul Wolf. A Washington County man charged with murder made his first court appearance Tuesday. State police say Jeremy Stevens, 46, of Indian Township, is accused of fatally shooting Corey Fields, 41, of Indian Island Saturday night. Stevens was not asked to enter a plea and remains in custody pending a bail hearing Monday. Two people were killed in a wrong-way crash on Interstate 95 in Medway Monday night. State police say Luis Mendoza, 20, of Indian Township, was driving a stolen car southbound in the northbound lanes at speeds exceeding 100 miles per hour before striking another vehicle head-on. Mendoza and the other driver, Sandra Lacombe, 67, of Medway, died at the scene. A woman was seriously injured in a crash on Mina Avenue in Auburn Monday night after a driver failed to stop for an Androscoggin County Sheriff's deputy. Authorities say the vehicle crashed shortly after 10:40 p.m. The woman was taken to Central Maine Medical Center before being transferred to Maine Medical Center in Portland. The crash remains under investigation. And a Westbrook woman now faces OUI and other charges after crashing into a Bonnie Eagle school bus Friday. Police say Anne Marie Napolitano, 40, crossed the center line on County Road and struck the bus carrying 19 children and 5 staff members. No injuries were reported.
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17: The Bruins beat the Sharks 6-3 from San Jose. Boston visits the Ducks on Friday. The Rays took down the Guardians 3-1 in Game 2, evening the American League Championship Series at one game apiece. Game 3 is on Thursday. The National League Championship Series is heading to the West Coast for Game 3 when the Dodgers host the Brewers tonight. LA is currently trailing the best of 7 series 2-0. And the Celtics preseason continues tonight. 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
25: Mostly cloudy today. We'll have a shower in spots. The high of 59. Breezy at times with clearing skies tonight. The low down to 43. Still breezy for us Thursday. Mostly sunny to start. Then filtered sun by afternoon. The high of 56. Cool, damp, and raw on Friday with occasional rain. The high just 50 on Friday. For Blueberry Broadcasting, I'm AccuWeather meteorologist Jason Catarina.
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3: Jordan is 18 years old and he's driving through this little town in Arizona and he sees an older man walking in a walker and his shoes are like coming apart. So Jordan says, no, stop, sir. I'm going to pull over. I'm going to help you out. Here, take my slides off his own feet and gave them to the old man. He walked him to the pharmacy where he was going. He helped him get his medication and he bought him his favorite candy, peanut M&Ms. But nice. How do we know about this story?
4: How?
5: Because he posted it himself?
3: No. A stranger saw all this going on, said, I'm going to get video of this. Asked Jordan, hey, can I post this? Of you helping this man? He's like, sure. So it went viral. Now everyone's helping him. There's a crowd fund going on, and this man's getting some money.
4: That's great. I'm watching the story right now. It does look like someone randomly was recording it.
3: And that's what happened.
4: Yeah, it wasn't from the kid's Meta glasses.
3: Which is usually, I've seen those. Yeah.
4: And then it's like, I don't know how this was recorded, but it was coming from his own glasses. All right, there you go. That's what it's all about.
0: That was Tell Me Something Good.

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5: Why did the house go to the doctor?
1: Why did the house go to the doctor?
5: It had a window pane.
1: Window pane. Got it. All right.
4: That was the Morning Corny.
1: Okay, your top three songs of country music. At number three, Ella Langley, Loving Life Again.
6: Just like that, I'm back to loving life again.
1: At number two, Morgan Wallen, Been By Now.
6: If it was meant to be, we'd have been by now.
1: At number one, John Morgan, Kid Myself. Congratulations to John Morgan with that song right there.
3: Bobby Bones.
1: And I was talking to John Morgan about that song going number one.
7: Bobby Bones.
3: This is the Bobby Bones Show.
1: Is this a song that you hear and you go, I know, this is the one?
8: It was, and it's funny too, because, you know, not to stay on Al Dean, but he's, you know, he's a cool label head, and so he, when he heard that demo, he told me, he's like, dude, you're cutting that, and that's going to be your next single. And I was like, okay. But you know what? It was one of those songs where I didn't disagree with him. You know, we felt it right out of the gate when we wrote it. Wrote it with Tyler Hubbard, and it was our first time writing. But I just remember finishing the demo that day and just being like, there's something special here.
1: So it was one of those rare ones where you felt it early.
8: Yeah.
1: Someone else felt it as well. And so you guys just kind of bird dogged it the whole time. Like,
8: yeah, and Al Dean just confirmed it. He was like, you know, that's it. And so that was when I was like, okay, let's roll with that. And I just love the song too. There's a lot of personal stuff in there that Tyler, it's funny, it was just such a generic title on my phone when I had it originally. And it's been in my phone for a while. But when we got in the room, you know, first time meeting Tyler, but he was like, man, tell me about this relationship, you know? I was like, you know, he started pulling stuff out of me in the best way of just like, you know, being able to touch on, you know, the actual story without getting into the details. You know what I mean? I think that's what keeps the song relatable to everybody. You can kind of insert yourself into the storyline. So it's cool.
1: Well, man, congrats on the song.
8: Thank you, bro.
1: Yeah.
7: Bobby Bones.
1: Play it now. Here's John Morgan, your number one song, Kid Myself, on the Bobby Bones Show.

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1: We'll talk about weird home rules. Amy has a friend. They're not allowed to reach into a chip bag because once you reach into the chip bag, your germs are all over the chips. So that's one. We'll all share our weird home rules as well. All right, that's next.
0: It's the Bobby Bones Show, y'all.
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1: I'm Paul Wolf. Maine's three candidates for governor appeared in a televised debate Tuesday night. Republican Bobby Charles, Democrat Hannah Pingree, and Independent Rick Bennett clashed over affordable housing, the state's projected billion-dollar budget gap, and allegations of MaineCare fraud. The candidates outlined competing plans to address those issues, with just 3 weeks remaining before Election Day. In their third televised debate, Republican Senator Susan Collins and Democratic challenger Troy Jackson also faced off Tuesday night. The candidates discussed energy costs, health care, campaign financing, and the war in Iran. Both opposed tariffs on Canadian imports, but disagreed over their efforts to stop them. Bangor officials are preparing to expand homeless shelter capacity ahead of winter. The city plans to add 95 beds across three shelters after demand reached 125 people on the coldest nights last year. Meanwhile, officials are exploring alternative funding for Project Hope after the city council rejected a proposed funding package. And Hannaford's website and mobile app remain offline while its parent company investigates a cybersecurity problem. Stores are open, but online ordering is unavailable, and unfilled orders will be refunded. The company says it has no evidence that customer or employee data was compromised. The grocer has not said when full service will return.
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1: The Bruins beat the Sharks 6-3 from San Jose. Boston visits the Ducks on Friday. The Rays took down the Guardians 3-1 in Game 2, evening the American League Championship Series at one game apiece. Game 3's on Thursday. The National League Championship Series is heading to the West Coast for Game 3 when the Dodgers host the Brewers tonight. LA is currently trailing the best-of-seven series 2-0. And the Celtics preseason continues tonight. The Seas are hosting the Hornets at TD Garden. 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
3: Mostly cloudy today. We'll have a shower in spots. The high of 59. Breezy at times with clearing skies tonight. The low down to 43. Still breezy for us Thursday. Mostly sunny to start. Then filtered sun by afternoon. The high of 56. Cool, damp, and raw on Friday with occasional rain. The high just 50 on Friday. For Blueberry Broadcasting, I'm AccuWeather meteorologist Jason Catarina.
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5: Bobby Bones, come on.
6: So Amy has a friend who does not let anyone reach inside of a chip bag at their house.
7: Yeah, it's the house rule. So like her kids, her husband, her, if there's a bag of popcorn, a bag of chips, a bag of anything, you have to dump whatever you want from the bag into a bowl or a plate. You're not allowed to just stick your hand in the bag and pull a chip out.
6: I like that.
7: I never knew people were that strict about hand in the bag.
6: I understand it. We don't have that rule, but I can see my wife implementing that rule if I tell her about it, because it's everybody's grubby hands on chips that they don't even pull out.
7: Yeah. Or like if you scoop a thing of popcorn.
6: I thought it was crazy when my wife said, no more shoes in the house. Like, what planet are you from? And now I see people walking on TV with shoes in house and I'm like, oh,
7: so
6: I'm
7: weird.
6: The DiCaprio meme, yeah. Except for I'm just like freaking out about it. Where I'm like, oh my God, that's so gross. Because it is gross when you think about it. Everything you're bringing from outside, you're putting in your house, on your carpet, on your floor. So it was awkward for a while to tell people to take their shoes off when they got to my house.
7: And then now they just know. And in fact, y'all being so committed, it made me recommit, because I tried it a few times over the last several years and it just couldn't stick, especially with kids. And it's just hard. But I saw y'all stick with it. And then it becomes like anytime you're there, just like, oh, duh, take off your shoes. And it's just a given. And now I think it's been about 2.5-3 weeks that we've been consistent, and it's pretty good. I even busted out these little booties I ordered a couple of years ago that you can slide over your shoes that workers wear. Like if you need to just run in the house real quick and you don't want to take your shoes off. So that helps. And then also like y'all do keeping shoes by the door. It's like sends a message of, hey,
6: pile of shoes.
7: We're a
6: people
7: no
6: know.
7: Shoe household. Yep. And my friend was over the other day and he was like, not happy about it. He's like, this is stupid. And I'm like, you just went into the movie theater bathroom and then you were going to try to bring your shoes back into my house. No, now you're taking them off. Doesn't it feel good to know that it's just clean?
6: And the reason my wife did that, she has a really bad autoimmune disease. When she gets sick, it crushes her. Mm-hmm. So for her, it was just a way to go, let's limit what could possibly go wrong. Because you're right. The bottom of people's shoes, where they've been, and then all of a sudden it's tracking all over your house. It's
8: gross.
6: So, but I was very anti it for weeks. I was like, this is stupid.
7: Yeah, it's hard.
6: Yeah.
7: Especially because culturally we weren't raised that way. Yeah. But there's so many people that look at us all these years that are like, what the? Y'all wear shoes?
6: I like the hand and bag thing.
8: Oh, yeah. I do.
7: Oh, great.
8: With...
7: Y'all are going to implement it now?
6: I'm not suggesting it, but we don't have a lot of people to put their hands in bags at our house except for, well, just Caitlin and myself. And she's the cleanest. She would just have to keep me from reaching in bags.
7: Okay,
6: so I'm not going to suggest that. Mm-hmm. Yeah. What were you going to say?
8: No, I do it with my kids. Like, it's not a rule, but I do it with my chips. Like, if I'm eating a bag of chips and my kid's like, ooh, can I have some? I'm like, no, I will pour it on a plate. Like, get your hands out of my bag.
6: Mm.
8: I do that.
6: Do you guys have any weird rules at your house or any sort of, it doesn't have to be clean. Just what house rules do you have? You?
7: We have to diversify our fruit. This is something that my kids will do if I get a big thing of pineapple, strawberries, blueberries, they'll do whatever. They'll pull the pineapple out and then eat it all. And then there's no pineapple, but there's plenty of fruit to make a fruit bowl that would make all the fruit last all week. And then we could all enjoy pineapple.
6: So you make them
7: and
6: put
7: grapes.
6: The fruit with other friends?
7: And so they even know. They report it back to me. They're like, don't worry, Mom. I'm diversifying my fruit. Because, and that's all I have to say. If I see them open the fridge, I'm like, diversify your fruit. Because, of course, I'm fine if they want to eat all the pineapple. It's not bad. But then nobody else has
6: pineapple.
7: Like, nobody has it. So, but if you were to get a little bit of each type of fruit, then bam, we're good to go. So we have a diversify fruit rule.
6: Never heard of that. I don't need that, but I do like it and understand why it's needed. Eddie, you have anything?
8: Yeah, we have a cup of the day rule that I made because the kids were just grabbing cups, getting water, throwing them in the dishwasher or in the sink. And at the end of the day, there'd be 40 cups in there. Be like, no, we're doing a cup of the day. Like when you wake up and you get your water, you get that cup, you use it and write your little name on with a dry erase marker. And that's your cup of the
6: day. That's great.
8: Yeah.
6: I'm not going to share that because my wife will make me do that. But that's great.
8: Dude, we had like 40, 50 cups in the sink at the end of the day. I'm like, what are you guys doing? They would get like a little bit of water, throw it in the sink. It's
6: good
8: crazy.
6: Rule. Where'd you hear that?
8: I just made it up.
6: Necessity like Amy's? Yes. I haven't heard either one of those before.
8: Yep.
6: Good one. Do they abide by it mostly?
8: Yeah. Like, especially like this last couple of weeks, we've been really hammering it down.
6: Solid rule. Lunchbox?
9: No, we ain't got no rules, man.
6: Oh, just do whatever you want.
9: Do whatever you want, man.
6: Anarchy.
8: What about like cleanliness? Well, no, they're not.
6: They put their dirty clothes in the bathtub.
9: Right? Me and my wife do.
6: Yeah.
9: Yeah, the kids don't. They just put them, they have a basket in their room.
6: So they actually do what's normal?
9: Sometimes.
6: Okay.
9: Or like, I'm just like, hey, go put them in the washing machine.
6: I feel like your wife, though, would do it normal. When you say you and your wife, I feel like you do it and your wife's like, I can't beat them, join them.
9: I mean, she does get kind of.
6: Did your family do that growing up? Dirty clothes in the bathtub?
9: No, growing up, I had a basketball hoop on the back of my door that was a hamper.
6: That's cool.
9: It was like a long net. And
6: I've
9: it was
6: seen
9: tied
6: those.
9: At the bottom.
6: Yeah.
9: Oh, that was so fun because then you would shoot your dirty clothes. That was like the most fun thing ever.
6: Mm-hmm.
9: So that's what we did.
7: Oh, that's another rule. Speaking of dirty clothes, because my son runs and he gets really sweaty. You can't put sweaty clothes in the hamper. You have to go lay them out to dry.
9: Oh, I do have one rule.
6: Oh, you reminded him.
9: Yes.
6: Go ahead.
9: Tennis shoes, when you're going to bed, go on the fireplace.
8: What? In the fireplace?
9: On the fireplace.
8: Oh.
7: What?
6: Tell us more.
9: Because in the mornings, you can't find the tennis shoes if they're not on the fireplace. They just throw them wherever and you can't find them.
6: Oh, so
7: putting
6: them somewhere so you can find them.
9: Yes.
8: Efficiency.
9: That's it. That's the only rule
6: That's
9: we got.
6: That's it. Okay.
7: Okay.
8: We got there.
9: Like, what? I don't understand.
6: You don't have to, because our rules are just necessity based. Yeah. If you guys don't need a rule, then who cares?
9: I mean, Amy's about fruit. That's just
7: no banana. Diversifying your fruit, and it actually makes sense.
8: Yeah, dude.
7: Because
8: yeah.
7: I'd like to enjoy the pineapple as well.

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6: Here's what politician Troy Jackson claims.
7: You don't get to buy the government that you want.
6: But let's look at what Troy Jackson did in Augusta. When Jackson was state senate president, his son was one of the highest paid lobbyists in town. Special interests paid his son, and Jackson changed his positions. It was reported that Jackson, quote, flipped his position as his son lobbied. The Portland Press Herald reported Jackson flipped a lot. And Jackson's family has raked in nearly $200,000 lobbying. One company opposed a bill cracking down on their emissions. They paid Jackson's son thousands, and magically the bill they opposed with Troy Jackson in charge, it just went away. Coincidence or corruption? You decide. Troy Jackson's just another dirty politician. SLF PAC paid for and is responsible for the content of this advertising. Not authorized by any candidate or candidates committee. 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
10: Bobby Bones.
11: Yeah. We're going to play a game here. Raymundo, this is 90s pop songs. Is that this game?
12: Yep.
11: Can you explain it to me?
12: So I'll ask you a question about a famous pop song from the 90s. It's about specific details or lyrics to find out who knows the most about these 90s hits.
11: Okay. Just basically 90s music trivia, right?
12: Okay. Yep.
11: Okay. Write your answers down. I'm going to play.
13: Not going to win this, but I'm going to get second place.
11: 1 through 5. Go ahead.
12: In Summer Girls by LFO, they like girls who wear what?
13: Oh, I got it.
14: Yeah, me too.
11: Yeah, I'm in on that one.
13: Thought this was going to be hard, dude. I'm in for the win.
14: I'm in.
11: Okay, everybody, 1, 2, 3.
15: Abercrombie and Fitch.
11: I like girls who wear Abercrombie and Fitch. I'd take them if I had one wish. Okay, next.
12: In Mambo Number 5 by Lou Bega, what is the first woman's name he mentions when listing the women he wants a little bit more of in his life?
11: I'm in.
13: Oh, the first one.
10: I'm in.
11: Do you have it?
10: I think
11: I have it too.
13: Hold on.
11: Ask it one more time.
12: In Mambo Number 5 by Lou Bega, what is the first woman's name he mentions when listing the women he wants a little bit more of in his life?
14: I'm in.
13: There's a lot of women's names.
14: A lot.
13: I'm in for the win.
11: Eddie?
14: I have my.

0: Maybe we're wrong. What do you have?
1: A whiskey drink.
0: Shakes. Go ahead.
2: Whiskey.
3: Oh, dang. So vodka second.
0: So
3: a whiskey drink.
0: Let me give up. Let me give
4: up.
0: Drink
4: a vodka drink.
0: I drank a whiskey. Wait, hold on. What is it?
1: I drink a whiskey drink.
4: I drink a vodka drink.
0: Got it. Yep. I drink cider drink.
3: I drink a lager drink.
0: I think the song that remind me of the good times. I think the songs that remind me of the better times.
3: Dang.
0: Okay, go ahead.
2: In Ice Ice Baby by Vanilla Ice, what poisonous thing does he compare himself to when he says he's killing your brain?
0: Mm-hmm. Amen.
3: Ice Ice Baby. Oh.
0: Vanilla Ice, white rapper.
3: Yeah, I got him.
0: Late 80s, early 90s. I'm in.
1: I'm in for the win.
3: Oh, man.
1: Oh, Eddie, Mr. Music.
3: Yeah, I was yeah. young though, man.
1: You were older than us.
0: It's a good point, guys. You got him on that one.
1: Way older than us.
0: 3 seconds. Hey, Ray, ask it one more time.
1: This is embarrassing.
2: In Ice Ice Baby by Vanilla Ice, what poisonous thing does he compare himself to when he says he's killing your brain?
0: Eddie?
3: I'm in. Poisonous mushroom.
0: That's it. Mm-hmm. Mushroom.
4: Mushroom.
1: Mushroom.
3: Dang.
0: Last question. Mike, what score?
5: Bobby, Amy, and Lunchbox have 4. Eddie has 3.
3: That's crazy.
0: All right, go ahead.
2: In Barbie Girl by Aqua, what does the singer say you can do to Barbie everywhere besides brushing her hair?
3: I'm in.
1: What?
4: Okay, say it again.
2: In Barbie Girl by Aqua, what does the singer say you can do to Barbie everywhere besides brushing her hair?
0: I don't know.
4: What?
0: I might know. Do you know it?
3: I know it.
0: Then you're going to tie us up.
4: Oh, yeah, I got it.
0: Oh, then Amy may win it.
3: Oh, no. Amy, no. Don't do it.
1: Wait.
0: All right, 3 seconds. Lunchbox.
1: Call me.
0: I know the melody goes, you can brush my hair. Dun, dun, dun, dun, dun, dun. I have... And this may not be right. You can brush my hair, caress me everywhere.
4: Oh, that's weird.
0: Wait. You don't think brush my hair is?
3: That might be it.
0: What do you have?
4: Oh.
0: No, I don't know that it is. But you're acting like that's weird. The whole song's about do whatever you want to me.
3: Yeah, because she's Barbie.
1: I didn't realize it was.
4: She's Barbie. I thought you can brush
0: my hair.
4: You can take me everywhere.
0: Then he goes, fantastic. Imagination, life is your creation.
4: So it's either take or touch.
0: Oh, maybe it's touch me everywhere. That's weird too.
4: Sounds correct.
0: I know. That's what I'm saying.
4: No, I thought because she's a Barbie doll, you can take me everywhere.
0: So you might be right. What is it?
4: I put take me everywhere.
0: Is take me everywhere right?
4: Dang it. Is it touch?
0: Hold on. Eddie, what's yours?
3: Kiss me.
0: Uh-huh. Is it kiss me? Is it caress me?
3: We're all wrong.
0: What is it?
2: Undress me everywhere.
4: Oh,
0: that's weird too.
4: Even weird.
3: That's Barbie though. You can
4: okay, so
3: Barbie.
4: You can brush my hair. Undress me everywhere.
0: It's imagination. Fantastic. Life is your creation.
4: Okay.
0: But there are different verses. Eddie, you're out.
3: I'm done.
0: Sudden death. How many
1: See
0: more you
1: ya.
0: Got?
2: Two.
1: I'm
0: that's
1: in.
0: It.
2: I mean, we can go 5 deep if you want.
0: Well, you just said we had 2.
2: Well, yeah, for this sudden death.
0: Okay, go.
2: In Waterfalls by TLC, what 2 bodies of water does the singer tell you to stick to instead of chasing
4: Amy.
2: Waterfalls?
0: No, you can...
1: Oh, yeah. Amy, relax.
0: I'm in.
1: Say it again, Ray.
2: In Waterfalls by TLC, what 2 bodies of water does the singer tell you to stick to instead of chasing waterfalls?
0: I'm in. I would have buzzed in, though, before you, for the record, but this is just, extra. We'll get to sudden, like, buzz in a minute.
4: Of course.
0: Yeah. Lunchbox.
1: Man, I got rivers and streams.
0: Rivers and lakes.
4: Rivers and lakes.
1: Dang it.
0: Amy, it's me and you.
1: That.
0: How many more questions do you have, Ray?
2: We got 4 total.
0: Okay, let's do 1 more normal. No need to yell. And then we'll go after that.
4: Got it.
0: Go ahead.
2: In Juicy by the Notorious B.I.G., what 2 video game consoles does he mention when reflecting on being broke?
0: I'm in.
4: Wait, Juicy?
0: Uh-huh.
4: Oh, dang. I have Lizzo in my head. No. That's my theme song.
3: Get it out of your head.
4: Okay, Biggie, can't you see Juicy? I can't even think of how the song goes. Xbox. Nintendo. Oh.
0: 5 seconds.
4: Dang it. 2 gaming systems?
1: It's been real, Amy.
0: You could have won on the Barbie one. Because I was vulnerable
4: have,
0: there. I didn't know that
4: undress.
0: One. What do you have?
4: Nintendo.
0: You missed it.
4: PlayStation?
0: No. It goes like this. Super Nintendo, Sega Genesis. When we were flat broke, man, we couldn't picture this.
3: Wow.
0: That's kind of
4: Super
0: most of
4: Nintendo.
0: It.
4: Sega.

0: Genesis.
1: Okay.
2: Is that it?
3: Yep.
2: Thank God. I don't even feel good winning. I just feel the pressure of not losing.
1: Right.
2: Is like relieved.
1: Dang. Good job.
2: All right. Thank you. Oh. You're unbelievable. Good game. Everybody have fun?
1: Yep.
3: Yeah, I did.
4: Not really.
2: Dang, Eddie didn't make the finals.
4: That's terrible.
2: That sucks.
5: Yes, sir.

0: tell me something good.
1: If you get a parking ticket, you might be able to turn that into something good for someone else. Lunchbox has that story coming up next in our segment called Tell Me Something Good.
2: Yes, sir.
1: Bobby Bone. 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
3: I'm Paul Wolf. A Washington County man charged with murder made his first court appearance Tuesday. State police say Jeremy Stevens, 46, of Indian Township, is accused of fatally shooting Corey Fields, 41, of Indian Island Saturday night. Stevens was not asked to enter a plea and remains in custody pending a bail hearing Monday. Two people were killed in a wrong-way crash on Interstate 95 in Medway Monday night. State police say Luis Mendoza, 20, of Indian Township, was driving a stolen car southbound in the northbound lanes at speeds exceeding 100 miles per hour before striking another vehicle head-on. Mendoza and the other driver, Sandra Lacombe, 67, of Medway, died at the scene. A woman was seriously injured in a crash on Mina Avenue in Auburn Monday night after a driver failed to stop for an Androscoggin County Sheriff's deputy. Authorities say the vehicle crashed shortly after 10:40 p.m. The woman was taken to Central Maine Medical Center before being transferred to Maine Medical Center in Portland. The crash remains under investigation. And a Westbrook woman now faces OUI and other charges after crashing into a Bonnie Eagle school bus Friday. Police say Anne Marie Napolitano, 40, crossed the center line on County Road and struck the bus carrying 19 children and 5 staff members. No injuries were reported.
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3: The Bruins beat the Sharks 6-3 from San Jose. Boston visits the Ducks on Friday. The Rays took down the Guardians 3-1 in Game 2, evening the American League Championship Series at one game apiece. Game 3's on Thursday. The National League Championship Series is heading to the West Coast for Game 3 when the Dodgers host the Brewers tonight. LA is currently trailing the best-of-seven series 2-0. And the Celtics preseason continues tonight. 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
5: Mostly cloudy today. We'll have a shower in spots. The high of 59. Breezy at times with clearing skies tonight. The low down to 43. Still breezy for us Thursday. Mostly sunny to start. Then filtered sun by afternoon. The high of 56. Cool, damp, and raw on Friday with occasional rain. The high just 50 on Friday. For Blueberry Broadcasting, I'm AccuWeather meteorologist Jason Catarino.
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9: Tell me something good.
10: You know what really stinks is when you walk out to your car and there's a parking ticket. Man, crap. Gotta pay a fine. Well, the city of Las Vegas is saying, don't worry about that fine. You got a parking ticket. You can donate toys and we'll let you get out of the ticket. But I was like, that's great. You go buy a $5 toy and you get out of the ticket.
11: Like a $60 ticket?
10: Right.
11: Yeah.
10: No, the toys had to be worth at least the amount of the fine.
11: Okay.
10: And you had to have a receipt to prove it.
11: And I'm assuming this is only for the holidays?
10: This is only for the holidays. Yeah, it's through.
11: You don't get mad about it.
12: It's fine.
11: A cool thing right now.
12: That means a kid gets a toy.
10: No, it's really cool. It's through November 13th.
11: Yeah.
10: That you can do this. And so you have 30 days from the receipt of your ticket to go donate the toys, and you don't have to pay the ticket.
11: Sounds like he wanted to drive around with $5 toys and park wherever he wanted.
10: Well, it's like birthday parties. When you go to birthday parties, you just go buy a $5 toy, and you wrap it up, and you give it to him. It's like, oh, present.
11: Yeah.
10: And that's why I was like, oh, my gosh, this is great. You get a parking ticket, $100.
11: Park wherever you want.
10: $5.
11: Handicap spot for you, right?
10: I've done that before.
12: That's got to be more expensive.
10: But I used to use my grandma's placard.
11: $10 toy.
10: and it goes to the, I'm going to say this probably perfectly, Chicanos Por La Casa.
12: Okay.
10: A nonprofit that helps homeless families.
12: Yeah. Oh. Chicanos for the house.
11: But say it.
12: Chicanos Por La Casa.
11: Chicanos Por La Casa.
12: There we go.
13: Yeah.
11: C+.
10: Do you spell Casa C-A-U-S-A?
13: No,
12: that's cause. El causa.
10: Oh, causa. That's what it is.
11: All right, there you go. That's what it's all about.
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2: Three new parenting notes. Number one, Billy is 7 months old now. Feels like just yesterday, and 10 years ago she was born. So she doesn't listen, but because she listens later on a podcast. It's not really a birthday, but yeah, 7 months.
3: 7 months, yeah.
2: Pretty interesting. Number two, we have a car seat now that turns whenever you get her in and out. It is a game changer because the other one we had, you had to put her, you could either put her in the seat and then carry the seat and click it in. But sometimes we just take her out of the seat and go inside. But now the one that we have, it has a lever and the seat can always stay in and it turns and faces you when you open the door.
4: Well, that's awesome.
5: What?
2: A game changer.
4: They didn't have that when we were
5: Yeah, they didn't have that.
2: And then, so whenever she's in, she's, you know, strapped in, she into the seatbelt, you can turn her back to look at the back.
4: That's cool.
2: Game. And then the thing that sucks, Cocomelon's stupid. Not because we watch it, but their version of songs, they make me want to rip my hair out. I'm a big fan of the Wheels on the Bus. And I think there's some really great Wheels on the Bus. The Bert and Ernie have a great version of Wheels on the Bus. Cocomelon, it starts off with dun dun dun dun dun dun dun dun dun. All their stuff is like that. It's like but now she loves that version of Wheels on the Bus. These kids' shows like that, they're just cracked for kids.
4: Yes.
2: It goes as hard as they go as hard as they possibly can. It's stimulating every little part of the baby. And that's the song that she loves. And I get it. She's drawn to it. Just like people are drawn to crack, I think.
4: So are you upset that she's learning the non-real version of Wheels on the Bus? Like, don't you wish you could be like, no, that's not the original.
2: I don't know what the original is.
4: The Wheels on the Bus go around.
2: Well, they do that in that song.
4: But
2: they
4: it just starts off like this.
2: And then it goes into Wheels on the Bus. It's so intense.
4: Yeah.
2: So, yeah, she knows the other versions. I like the other versions better. We don't watch anything yet. The only screen time that Billy gets is when I have football on. And that doesn't count as screen time because I'm watching it.
4: Yeah, that doesn't count.
3: Yeah.
2: No. So those are my new notes. Three new notes as of today. She does like being pushed in the stroller with the stroller turned outward instead of inward. Inward, she just looks at us.
4: Mm-hmm.
2: She's probably over that.
4: The other way, she looks at the world.
5: Yeah.
2: Outward is like, yeah, out there.
3: More.
2: Yeah, yeah, she likes that too. So those are my updates.
1: Bobby Bones.
2: And now let's play Dustin Lynch. Here is Riding Roads.

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8: Mostly cloudy today. We'll have a shower in spots. The high of 59. Breezy at times with clearing skies tonight. The low down to 43. Still breezy for us Thursday. Mostly sunny to start. Then filtered sun by afternoon. The high of 56. Cool, damp, and raw on Friday with occasional rain. The high just 50 on Friday. For Blueberry Broadcasting, I'm AccuWeather meteorologist Jason Catarina.
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11: Yeah.
9: So we go to the farmer's market last night near where I live. It's become a two-week tradition. Every week we go for the last 2 weeks. And so we're going down, and my wife's car, the screen went out. The car was still going, but the screen went out. That was kind of weird. But so we parked and we go on a little walk and we come back and the lights are on, not the front, but the back lights are on and like the brake lights are on and weird things are blinking. And so what is happening with your car? We get in and every alert and red light was on.
11: Uh-oh.
9: So it won't start. And so, okay, great. So we have Billy with us and it's also around 6 p.m. So it's getting close to bath time and bedtime. So I just tell Caitlin, go home. I will handle all this. I don't know how I'm going to handle it, but I'll handle it. So she goes home. Her and Billy go home. They go about their night. And the car is completely dead. It gets even deader where there's no lights that come on at this point. And so tried a jump box and a jump, and it did not work. And so I have to call a tow truck. And I call Amy because she has a tire guy.
11: Oh, yeah, yeah.
9: And I said, hey, does your tire guy, can he fix a car? And she's like, let me just connect you. So he calls and he was really nice. And he said, no, but I got a towing guy. So her guy connected me to another guy. So it's full dark at this point. And I'm sitting there just in the car and I call the tow truck guy. And he comes, he shows up and we're locking the car on. He can't get it on. He tried to jump it as well. But in that time, there's about a 2 hour time, my phone was going dead. I have a terrible phone. I got to do something. And Amy was near and she goes, hey, I'm near. Let me come by. And so Amy, brought me a phone charger.
12: I was just going to give it to you so you could charge it, but then the car was dead.
9: Oh. So she came and just sat there.
12: So I just sat there so he could
9: let me charge 5% of my phone. So I did that. But luckily, I was at a farmer's market because before they closed, I went and ate. That's what my dinner was.
11: Yeah.
9: So tow truck came, got the car, hauled it off last night. I Ubered back home, got home at 9:30 or 10 or so, but now we have to get a new car for my wife. It's the second
12: time. That's crazy.
9: Yeah, so.
12: I mean, you need a refund.
9: On.
12: That car.
11: I wish it worked that way.
12: Or something.
9: She's had it for years. And also, when I was looking, it's a 2022. So.
12: Yeah, I know she's had it a while, but that's the weirdest thing.
9: I agree. I think at some point they issued a recall on something because I put it in ChatGPT to go, hey, what can I do? And they said, don't jump it. I'd already tried jumping it by then.
11: Oh.
9: And they said there was a recall on something electrical with this car at some point. It could be that. So it could be that. I don't know what's going on, but I think we got to get a new car for her.
12: Yeah, especially with Billy now.

0: Oh, that's not going to be safe.
1: So, and that's what I said, and she agrees. So that was my evening.
2: It's no good.
1: Just sitting out there in the dark, alone at a park.
0: It was dark.
1: It was so dark.
2: At least you had an angel.
1: Had a little phone charger angel that showed up.
0: I know. I was like, I'm literally driving right past you, so I'll just pull over.
1: I was at like 13%.
3: Oh, man.
1: I got more than 5 because she left. It was like 22.
0: Yeah, I got you up to 2021.
2: Wait, 13%? Is that the lowest you've ever been?
1: My phone dies so quick that. No, it's actually died before.
2: Oh, okay.
0: Well, I was just worried that it was going to die and you needed to order an Uber and then you were going to be so, because that wasn't going to work.
1: Yeah, so that was the whole evening. But I tell you, I was walking around the farmer's market there and this girl that was selling something in one of the tents had what I think is a brilliant idea that some people may look at her and go, you're crazy. But most brilliant ideas are often thought of as crazy until they actually work. And I was talking to her. She recognized me and she goes, hey, are you Bobby? I said, yeah. She said, can I tell you about my product? I had nowhere to go. I got all day.
0: go right ahead.
1: This is while it was still daylight before they shut the market down. I said, yeah. She said, you see these two tubes here? And they were two like tall, clear tubes and there was water in both of them. And one said banana and one said sardine. And I said, yeah. She goes, I do flavored water for dogs. She said, one of my dogs would not drink water. So I started making sardine water for my dog, and it was the only way that he would drink the water. And so I said, I'll buy two. And so I bought one. By the way, they were in the car that was towed off, so I haven't been able to use them.
2: Oh, no.
1: Hopefully they don't go bad. It's water.
3: Oh. Yeah.
1: But I thought, what a different, I've never heard of that before.
0: Ever. Me neither.
1: And people with pets will buy anything if they think it is beneficial to their pets.
2: Yeah.
1: And I said, how is it going? Are people buying it? She goes, you know, it's really hard to convince people. And I said, it's really hard to convince people that a horse is not the fastest way to move either when all they've used is horses their whole life. Like when the car happens, because they asked Henry Ford at one point, like, what, you know, do you listen to people when they talk about your invention? And he said, well, if I listen to people, I would have tried to make a faster horse.
0: Oh, yeah.
1: And so it kind of made that analogy. And I was like, man, I'm rooting for you so much. And then I left and they shut down. I was like, man, I want to invest in dog flavored, like flavored dog water.
2: Yeah, water.
0: What's it called?
1: I don't remember because I took two to talk about it. It's in the back of the car that got towed. With the car seat, with the stroller, with everything.
2: Yeah.
1: So I got to go down to the dealership today to get all that stuff out of the car. Hopefully they can fix it. But that was my entire evening last night. I'm happy, though, that I can just go. I will handle it. And my wife just trusts me and then just goes. And maybe she wouldn't if we had a baby. She'd be like, I'm going to sit here. At some point, she called me. She goes, I'll trade with you. I'm not leaving you in the dark out here.
2: No chance.
0: It's, no way.
1: It was so dark. Safe. And like people come up to me and they're scared. Let me look at me.
2: Of course. I'm
1: a threat. I hung out with the tow truck driver for like half an hour last night.
2: How was he?
1: Awesome.
2: Yeah.
0: Oh, cool. Good.
1: Yeah. He was amazing. And we talked for a long time. And so, because they wouldn't let him pull his truck in for a minute because they were still moving all the stuff out. And so we talked and I was just like, how'd you start doing this? Yeah, I don't want to share his story, but he had a really interesting story. And then at the end, how much do you think it costs to tow a car? I had no idea. And so at the end, after he got it on, I said, how much do I owe you? What do you think?
0: $150.
1: A little more. It was like $200 something. I thought it was going to be more than that, to be honest, especially for how long he had to wait there. And I said, hey, you had to wait here a long time. Can I add another $100 to that just to tip you? And he's like, man, it don't work like that. I said, okay, do you have Cash App? And mostly older have Cash App.
0: Huh.
1: Mid to young have Venmo.
0: Venmo. Okay.
1: So if you hit that 53 age and above, it's mostly been Cash App. And below that, it's been Venmo. Occasionally, it's hard to predict a Zelle.
0: Oh, yeah. No,
1: it's hard to predict
0: a
1: Zelle.
0: Wild card,
1: yeah, it can be a 16-year-old or a 60-year-old.
0: And then you're like, okay, you like a process.
1: Yeah, you don't
0: like it to be simple.
1: You want me to go to my bank and wire it to your phone.
0: Right.
1: And so I said, do you have apps? He said, no. He said, my wife does all that. I said, okay. I said, I have cash. I'm going to give you something. He said, man, you don't have to. And so I dug in our wallet and I had like $50 in cash, but just like a bunch of ones. And I was like, here
0: you go. Here's a lot.
1: Thank you so much.
2: They're all wrinkled.
1: This is all I have.
0: Yeah.
1: And he was so nice. And the towing company, and I didn't get anything free, was called Andy's Towing here. And they were excellent. And I asked him, do you ever have to go and tow people's stuff when they're not ready for it? Like repo? And he's like, I don't repo.
2: Oh, he doesn't do that. Well, that's good.
0: Oh, yeah.
2: Because I bet they get.
3: Oh, that's dangerous.
1: I know. Yeah. So, but made a new friend last night.
0: Love that.
1: He was like, you from the show?
2: He said that?
1: Yeah.
0: I wonder if Jimmy gave him a heads up. You know, like
1: I don't think so, because he didn't say it till way later.
0: Okay.
1: Because we were talking about licenses, and I'm curious about what kind of license people have to have. And he's talking about, you know, certification and this stuff to drive. And he's asking me, have I ever driven anything big? And I said, well, man, I came in. I was like, I had to get a CDL. I had to drive big rig. Mm-hmm. And he said, you were a truck driver? I said, no, I had to do it for a TV show. And then he started to put stuff together. And he goes, wait, you from the show?
0: I got you.
1: And I was like, yeah.
0: Yeah, now that I think about it, he probably wouldn't say anything. Because even when I was hesitant, I don't give your number to anybody.
1: Oh, I was so like, give it to him. Give him my home address. So I called. Give him my checking account number.
0: So Bobby's like, who's your guy? So then I text Jimmy and I'm like, And then I call Bobby and I'm like, what do you want me to do? I can be middleman here. And Bobby's like, no, just give him my number. So then I text Jimmy and I was like, I told him you're cool.
1: Yeah, we're vulnerable. We're in a vulnerable spot. So yeah. You guys can call us if you want. 877-77-BOBBY. Would love to hear from you. Let's play George Burge. Here is Cowboy Songs. Thank you guys for listening. Thanks for hanging out.

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1: Morning.
2: I just was calling to just let you know how much my husband and myself and our kids appreciate you. You've helped him, especially get through the toughest year of his life. He's suffered from 34 strokes. He's now legally blind and has stage 5 kidney disease, and has only been home with us for 29 days since September of last year because of all this. But he listens every day, and if he misses it for an appointment, he does the podcast and listens to the playback. And we've been listening to you guys since you came to Boston like 15 years ago, or not, like 12 years ago, something like that. And I just, we're grateful for you, and you put a smile on his face, and he kind of doesn't have a lot to smile about.
1: Wow. I'm really sorry that you guys have been going through that. I'm very sorry that he's been going through that. I appreciate you saying that, but more so, like, you guys have really been up against it. And do you feel like things are getting better a bit because he has got to come home?
2: He's still at a facility. He hasn't got to come home. Like, he, almost every time he has come home within 24 hours, he either suffered some more strokes or something else happened, and I had to call an ambulance, and just been rocky. So he's been with the VA a lot, because this all stems from his time and service in the military. And he does forget things every once in a while, but he remembers the 3 times getting to meet you, Bobby. And he listens to the Kidiots album still with our kids. So,
1: well, I really,
2: like, he's a big fan.
1: I appreciate you calling and saying that about us, but mostly I'm just thinking about you guys. Well, I'm very sorry that's happening, and hopefully things will move in the right direction. I'm sure this feels like it is just the massive boulders that you can't quite get out from under.
3: Yeah.
1: And so I wish I could help and do something, but I can just say that we'll all think about you, and everybody will pray for you, and thank you for listening. And you know,
3: and he's probably going to hear this. So hi.
1: Yeah.
0: Oh yeah.
1: Yeah, yeah. What's it? Can you say his name? Do you want to say his name?
2: Yep. His name is Daniel.
1: Daniel, we're thinking about you, buddy. Thank you so much for listening. Ajua, thank you for calling, and I hope you have a really good rest of your day.
2: You as well. Appreciate it. Thanks.
1: You know, it's talking to people that are going through that sometimes that make me realize my problems are, I don't know, minuscule.
3: Yeah.
1: And they still matter. Everybody has problems. They all still matter. But it really doesn't matter what you're going through. There's always somebody who could call you and tell you, yeah, like, I see you, but let me explain to you what we're going through.
3: Right.
1: And to still have that attitude and to call in and be giving thanks for something whenever I think I might be just so unthankful for everything and probably resentful and scared and questioning everything. So, yeah. That puts things into perspective, huh?
3: For sure. Yeah,
0: I also thought, okay, too, like, how, you know, if I saw her somewhere or saw the family somewhere, I wouldn't know what they were going through. I would just think, like, oh, you know, they're just have a normal life. But you never know what people are going through.
1: Yeah, you don't. We hope and wish them the best. All right, let's play Luke Bryan, Country and She Knows It, Bobby Bone Show.

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2: 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Eddie has the story next. 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
0: From the Hammond Lumber Company Weather Desk.
2: Mostly cloudy today. We'll have a shower in spots. The high of 59. Breezy at times with clearing skies tonight. The low down to 43. Still breezy for us Thursday. Mostly sunny to start. Then filtered sun by afternoon. The high of 56. Cool, damp, and raw on Friday with occasional rain. The high just 50 on Friday. For Blueberry Broadcasting, I'm AccuWeather meteorologist Jason Catarina.
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3: Jordan is 18 years old, and he's driving through this little town in Arizona, and he sees an older man walking in a walker, and his shoes are, like, coming apart. So Jordan says, no, stop, sir. I'm going to pull over. I'm going to help you out. Here, take my slides off his own feet and gave them to the old man. He walked him to the pharmacy where he was going. He helped him get his medication, and he bought him his favorite candy, peanut M&Ms. But nice. How do we know about this story?
4: How?
5: Because he posted it himself?
3: No. A stranger saw all this going on and said, I'm going to get video of this. Asked Jordan, hey, can I post this? Of you helping this man? He's like, sure. So it went viral. Now everyone's helping him. There's a crowd fund going on, and this man's getting some money.
4: That's great. I'm watching the story right now. It does look like someone randomly was recording it.
3: And that's what happened.
4: Yeah, it wasn't from the kid's Meta glasses.
3: Which is usually, I've seen those.
4: Yeah. Then it's like, I don't know how this was recorded, but it was coming from his own glasses. All right, there you go. That's what

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1: 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Good morning, Paul Wolf here, rolling through at least 9 songs in a row with Morgan Wallen. I don't

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1: 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One of those 9 songs from Morgan Wallen, who almost took Chase Matthews' spot on Lauren Elena's tune, All My Exes, which is getting really close to becoming a number one hit. Now that I've heard that, I kind of want to hear that. Tune's coming up next on 97.1 The Bear.
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17: You may want your umbrella today. It'll be mostly cloudy with a shower in spots. The high at 59. Breezy at times with clearing skies tonight. The low down to 43. Mostly sunny to start Thursday, then filtered sun by the afternoon. It'll be breezy, a little cooler. The high 56. Then it'll be cooler, damp, and raw on Friday with occasional rain. The high of 50. For Blueberry Broadcasting, I'm AccuWeather Meteorologist Jason Catarina.

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1: 97.1, the Bear Maine's new country leader, new one from M10. Yeah, it'd be good to have a headlining show from him. He's been to Bangor numerous times, but always in that opener position. And every time I've seen him, I've always said, gosh, I just wish his set was a little bit longer. We already have one show on the calendar for next year. Red Clay Strays coming up in July. And they're coming up 9 songs in a row starts next on 97.1, the Bear.
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1: 97.1, the Bear Baines new country leader, a new country it is from Jackson. He's on the road big time through December, skipping the entire Northeast, though. Hey, you know, it can get a little tricky in winter, but hey, you know, it's the fall. Could have come up to Portland. Peak foliage, by the way, along the coast is according to the new foliage report. Just throwing that out there, Jackson. 9 songs in a row brought to you by Quirk Motor City Used Vehicle Center. 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
11: From the Hammond Lumber Company Weather Desk.
12: You may want your umbrella today. It'll be mostly cloudy with a shower in spots, the high of 59. Breezy at times with clearing skies tonight, the low down to 43. Mostly sunny to start Thursday, then filtered sun by the afternoon. It'll be breezy, a little cooler, the high 56. Then it'll be cooler, damp, and raw on Friday with occasional rain, the high of 50. For Blueberry Broadcasting, I'm AccuWeather Meteorologist Jason Catarina.

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0: 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Bet on that.
1: 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He dropped back in July. That's the one that's getting the spins on the radio. Bet on that. Don't know if this is going to become a single for Lainey down the road, but she dropped the new one back on Friday. Kinda love it.

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2: Here's what politician Troy Jackson claims.
3: You don't get to buy the government that you want.
2: But let's look at what Troy Jackson did in Augusta. When Jackson was state senate president, his son was one of the highest paid lobbyists in town. Special interests paid his son, and Jackson changed his positions. It was reported that Jackson, quote, flipped his position as his son lobbied. The Portland Press Herald reported Jackson flipped a lot. And Jackson's family has raked in nearly $200,000 lobbying. One company opposed a bill cracking down on their emissions. They paid Jackson's son thousands, and magically the bill they opposed with Troy Jackson in charge, it just went away. Coincidence or corruption? You decide. Troy Jackson's just another dirty politician. SLF PAC paid for and is responsible for the content of this advertising. Not authorized by any candidate or candidates committee. 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
4: Matt Dunlap for Congress. He was raised on a farm in Hancock County and worked multiple jobs to make ends meet. 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
5: 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Unlike my opponent, I'll oppose cuts to Medicaid and Medicare that threaten our rural hospitals and care for the elderly. And I won't give tax breaks to the wealthy that raise your property taxes.
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1: 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Paul Wolf here this afternoon. 9 songs in a row while you work. Jamming on the job with Kane Brown. 97.1, the Bear.

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1: 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New foliage report out today. Past peak conditions across the north and mountains. Even Bangor considered to be past peak. Peak conditions now along the coast. Nearing the end of this year's foliage season. We'll be breaking out of the gloomy conditions. Your exclusive AccuWeather forecast coming up on 97.1 The Bear.
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14: You may want your umbrella today. It'll be mostly cloudy with a shower in spots. The high at 59. Breezy at times with clearing skies tonight, the low down to 43. Mostly sunny to start Thursday, then filtered sun by the afternoon. It'll be breezy, a little cooler, the high 56. Then it'll be cooler, damp, and raw on Friday with occasional rain, the high of 50. For Blueberry Broadcasting, I'm AccuWeather Meteorologist Jason Catarina.

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2: He's a ranch hand in a pinch, man. 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
1: 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One of those 9 songs from Cody Johnson, new song out on Friday, Rabbit Gets the Gun, is the title. Coming up, we won't hear anything new until the spring of next year from Zach Top. Wow. But he plans to drop a record around that time. It's next, 97.1 The Bear.
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22: You may want your umbrella today. It'll be mostly cloudy with a shower in spots. The high at 59. Breezy at times with clearing skies tonight. The low down to 43. Mostly sunny to start Thursday, then filtered sun by the afternoon. It'll be breezy, a little cooler, the high 56. Then it'll be cooler, damp, and raw on Friday with occasional rain, the high of 50. For Blueberry Broadcasting, I'm AccuWeather Meteorologist Jason Caterina.

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1: 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Kenny will be taking a stadium tour on the road next year, so kind of makes me think there's no like arena tour that he did. It's pretty wild though that Kenny, you could see him at Gillette. You could also catch him in Bangor. Wild. The Home of No Shoes Nation gets two nights this time around, and it'll wrap up the show tour coming up in August. Nine songs in a row coming up. He says he might not tour at all next year. Jelly Roll next, 97.1 The Bear.
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2: 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When I'm in Congress, I'll oppose the war in Iran that's wasting your tax dollars, driving up the price of gas and the cost of home heating oil. I'll fight to stop the Canadian tariffs and taxes that are driving up the cost of everything, from lumber to lobster to hockey sticks. Unlike my opponent, I'll oppose cuts to Medicaid and Medicare that threaten our rural hospitals and care for the elderly. And I won't give tax breaks to the wealthy that raise your property taxes.
3: I'm Matt Dunlap, candidate for Congress.
2: I approve this message, and I ask for your vote.
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1: 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Dustin Lynch and Mackenzie Porter.

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1: 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The Bad Boys out of Boston return to the stage for the first time in more than 3 years. Aerosmith, later this month they have a show, and then another one November 1st. Part of the musical celebration will be Eric Church. Matter of fact, one of the few country artists that will be a part of that massive show. Chiefs coming up on 97.1 The Bear.
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15: You may want your umbrella today. It'll be mostly cloudy with a shower in spots. The high at 59. Breezy at times with clearing skies tonight. The low down to 43. Mostly sunny to start Thursday, then filtered sun by the afternoon. It'll be breezy, a little cooler. The high 56. Then it'll be cooler, damp, and raw on Friday with occasional rain. The high of 50. For Blueberry Broadcasting, I'm AccuWeather Meteorologist Jason Catarina.

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1: 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Laney has a new one out. 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
1: 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Parker McCollum, 9 songs in a row, Flatland Cavalry. 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
1: 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Hi there, I'm Jack O'Brien. Well, we've reached the hump day of the work week. Here's Megan Maroney on 97.1 The Bear.

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2: Matt Dunlap for Congress. 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He swept floors in a textile factory, washed dishes, worked as a line cook and bartender, and a proud union member.
3: I'm Matt Dunlap. 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I'll fight to stop the Canadian tariffs and taxes that are driving up the cost of everything, from lumber to lobster to hockey sticks. Unlike my opponent, I'll oppose cuts to Medicaid and Medicare that threaten our rural hospitals and care for the elderly. And I won't give tax breaks to the wealthy that raise your property taxes. I'm Matt Dunlap, candidate for Congress. I approve this message, and I ask for your vote.
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3: Breezy at times tonight with clearing skies, the low down to 43. It'll be breezy and cooler on Thursday, mostly sunny in the morning, then some filtered sun in the afternoon, the high 56. Cooler, damp, and raw on Friday with occasional rain in the high of 50. Then it's going to be partly sunny, windy, and chilly with a couple of showers Saturday. Still feeling a bit damp and raw with the high 47. For Blueberry Broadcasting, I'm AccuWeather meteorologist Jason Caterina.

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1: 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Want to lose weight? 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
3: What would you do if someone lied to you over and over again? Well, you're being lied to over and over again in the false and slimy attack ads against Susan Collins. But don't take our word for it. 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On July 7th, factcheck.org ruled the dark money ad attacking Susan on stock trading was false. On August 12th, FactCheck ruled the ad claiming Susan voted to cut Medicaid is false. On September 28th, PolitiFact ruled that ad bizarrely attacking Susan on Jeffrey Epstein was false. We could go on and on with all the dark money attacks that have been ruled.

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1: 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A cast iron skillet swinging lid flipper. 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Sipping on a six pack of Lone Star Light. 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
3: 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And I won't give tax breaks to the wealthy that raise your property taxes. I'm Matt Dunlap, candidate for Congress. I approve this message, and I ask for your vote.
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9: From the Hammond Lumber Company Weather Desk.
10: Breezy at times tonight with clearing skies, the low down to 43. It'll be breezy and cooler on Thursday. Mostly sunny in the morning, then some filtered sun in the afternoon, the high 56. Cooler, damp, and raw on Friday with occasional rain in the high of 50. And it's going to be partly sunny, windy, and chilly with a couple of showers Saturday. Still feeling a bit damp and raw with the high 47. For Blueberry Broadcasting, I'm AccuWeather Meteorologist Jason Catarina.

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4: Hey guys, it's Bobby Bones here with Amy. 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
11: Here's what politician Troy Jackson claims.
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11: But let's look at what Troy Jackson did in Augusta. When Jackson was state senate president, his son was one of the highest paid lobbyists in town. Special interests paid his son, and Jackson changed his positions. It was reported that Jackson, quote, flipped his position as his son lobbied. The Portland Press Herald reported Jackson flipped a lot. And Jackson's family has raked in nearly $200,000 lobbying. One company opposed a bill cracking down on their emissions. They paid Jackson's son thousands, and magically the bill they opposed with Troy Jackson in charge, it just went away. Coincidence or corruption? 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
1: 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Here's Cole Wetzel and Ella Langley.

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5: From the Hammond Lumber Company Weather Desk.
6: Breezy at times tonight with clearing skies, the low down to 43. It'll be breezy and cooler on Thursday. Mostly sunny in the morning, then some filtered sun in the afternoon, the high 56. Cooler, damp, and raw on Friday with occasional rain in the high of 50. Then it's going to be partly sunny, windy, and chilly with a couple of showers Saturday. Still feeling a bit damp and raw with the high 47. For Blueberry Broadcasting, I'm AccuWeather Meteorologist Jason Caterina.

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2: Here's what politician Troy Jackson claims.
3: You don't get to buy the government that you want.
2: But let's look at what Troy Jackson did in Augusta. When Jackson was state Senate president, his son was one of the highest paid lobbyists in town. Special interests paid his son, and Jackson changed his positions. It was reported that Jackson, quote, flipped his position as his son lobbied. The Portland Press Herald reported Jackson flipped a lot. And Jackson's family has raked in nearly $200,000 lobbying. One company opposed a bill cracking down on their emissions. 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
1: 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I am Jack O'Brien. Hotel Keys, you still got it. 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
11: Breezy at times tonight with clearing skies, the low down to 43. It'll be breezy and cooler on Thursday, mostly sunny in the morning, then some filtered sun in the afternoon, the high 56. Cooler, damp, and raw on Friday with occasional rain in the high of 50. Then it's going to be partly sunny, windy, and chilly with a couple of showers Saturday. Still feeling a bit damp and raw with the high 47. For Blueberry Broadcasting, I'm AccuWeather Meteorologist Jason Catarina.

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1: 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We tell you the title and artist after every song we play. 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
5: Through the overnight hours, it'll be breezy at times with clearing skies, the low reaching 43. Later on our Thursday, mostly sunny to start, then filtered sun by the afternoon, breezy, the high 56. Cooler with occasional rain Friday, it'll be damp and raw feeling with the high of 50. Partly sunny, windy and chilly with a couple of showers Saturday too, still feeling a bit damp and raw with the high 47. For Blueberry Broadcasting, I'm AccuWeather meteorologist Jason Catarina.

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